take my lady out for a plate of salad. Aviar for later salmon with some basil added and some creme brulee with almond glaze. Let them eat the damage. On the way to the house, I take the plagues route. Without a doubt, I'm doing it major, pal. While you take your lady out for a filet-o-mel. Unless she's ready for a minute, she went to the liquor store.

dance like a lunatic. 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Just pick up your feet to the beat and feel the bass kick. And anyway, the girls love that shit. Dance like a full-blown heart attack.

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But it seems that we unlearned that, huh?

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Refried confusion as I'm making itself clear. 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
1: Yo, das geht dann halt wie Easy Chiller. 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

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Sometimes I can't believe. How do we let down ourselves like a king? 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Alone.